0: en alguna diagonal.
1: Hey, girl, you know what? You've been trying to ruin my life, and that don't work. You know why? I don't want

over, Papa. Now you must be getting old. Mama's round the corner selling all your sweet jelly rolls. Papa said, come in here, woman, and come in here fast, and stop that shaking your yes, yes, yes. Was the night before Christmas and all through the house. Not a creature was stirring, not even a little mouse.